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0: We are broadcasting live from Rockin' at the AKG, Buffalo, Toronto Public Media, The Bridge. I'm Bentley, joined by Matt Hitch, who is our resident Devo expert. I'm out of breath. And our engineers are saints. Because we had to run over to let somebody in, and, you know. Anyway, we got back here. We're good. We're good to go. Soul Coughing on stage right now, which means you can still get here.
1: Got about a half an hour until Devo takes stage. Or no, 40 minutes.
0: Matt may be sitting here with a countdown clock because he's so excited. But I got to say, Soul Coughing is amazing, and we've had a lot of Devo fans that said that they're glad that they're here to see Soul Coughing.
1: Yeah, I was surprised, or not surprised, but impressed by how many people, this was the main reason they were not Devo.
0: Yeah. Jen Horton, a big Devo fan, one of our engineers, and is digging Soul Coughing right now. I'm just giving a play-by-play. It's such a gorgeous night. We've got the sun is setting. We've got full VIP. There's a bunch of people coming in right now, I know, into general admission, but it's spaced out enough, and I know they did say they still have some walk-up available. So get down here. See a concert at sunset and into the evening.
1: We were forecasted for rain yesterday, and it turns out to be one of the most beautiful evenings ever. It's
0: so
1: nice, cool, nice breeze.
0: Yeah.
1: Like you said, sun setting, and we're at the Art Museum.
0: We tend to luck out with these things, even when it does rain, though.
1: Yeah.
0: People stay. It's an experience. So I know we were talking about the artistic elements of Devo, but you're a Devo fan, and there's a lot more to the music than maybe a couple of the songs, you know. They have a pretty deep catalog and a lot of interesting aspects to their music.
1: Yeah, they have at least 7-8 albums, full-length albums. You know, everybody knows Whip It. That's their big hit song. It's been in Swiffer commercials, Swiff It, and it's used in everything. But, I'm huge fan of all of their albums. I like their artwork in general. They're like the evolution is what Devo stands for. They have a message, and you need to hear it.
0: Yeah, it's and I love that people are so into the merch and the experience. And
1: you
0: honestly
1: should see my house. I have Energy Dome. Well, if you don't know what Energy Dome is, that's their hats, but they're called Energy Dome. But I have Energy Dome ice cubes, Energy Dome Wine Stopper, like everything.
0: And then in the background right now, we have my favorite Soul Coughing song starting, Super Bon Bon. So I think this is one of those moments where people realize they know the music.
1: Yeah.
0: They're like, wait, I know this.
1: Yeah.
0: And yeah, Devo's catalog runs deep. That's how we have all the deep tracks. Also from Tom Calderone, who hosts Just

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1: Elmwood Ave in Buffalo. So check it out. Come down and see us. Come say hi. We are directly across from the stage. I'm going to continue the music right now on the bridge.

0: We are broadcasting live from Rockin' at the AKG here right on Elmwood Ave in Buffalo. I'm Bentley. Matt Hitch has joined me. You know him from being behind the scenes. He's also been on group chat. He works for Buffalo Toronto Public Media. And yeah, Soul Coughing. That was a great set.
1: That was amazing.
0: You have all the late people that came to see Devo that were mad they didn't come earlier to see Soul Coughing's whole set. But it's a beautiful backdrop here as the sun starts to go down. This is always an awesome festival. And, you know, we like to make sure that we're reminding you that this stuff happens. I know you have busy lives in the summer, but that's, you know, part of our job. So we are excited to be able to give you the behind the scenes look at Rockin' at the AKG. So we've been here for a while today. It was pretty hot earlier. We thought we were going to be dealing with rain, and now we are. Yes, please take a koozie. Oh, thank you. We love talking to listeners. You're welcome. And if you want to become a member and be a part of all this, btpm.org/thebridge. I also have a phone number because Joe Cannizzaro, one of our producers here who makes this all happen, sent that to me. You know what, Matt? You do pledge all of the time. You should memorized.
1: Now that you put me on the spot.
0: I know. I'm finding it. 1-800-630-8661. It sounds like Devo's going to be getting ready to go on stage, but they have quite the stage set up, so you still have time to get over here. They're going on stage. What time are they supposed to go on?
1: I think 9 is
0: the
1: time. So.
0: Yeah, so you still have a half an hour. Hi. Yeah. And you still can get here. They're just making some announcements right now of support for these. Oh, it's a 50-50 raffle. Okay, all right. I got nervous. I thought they were about ready to start. We've been telling people they have a half hour. So, a very artistic performance you're about to see if you get down here. And you can still get in. They still have some general admission available. They're still letting people in. But don't wait. And thank you, Matt, for hanging out with us, especially as such
1: welcome.
0: A big Devo fan. What are you most excited to see tonight?
1: Well, I've already seen their set list, so no surprise.
0: Yeah, you guys cheat. Oh, you had to see it because we were working, yeah.
1: Yeah, and but they always open with Don't Shoot, which is off their 2010 album, Something for Everybody. I think the last 6 times I've seen them, they open with that song every time. And then they end with my favorite song, Smart Patrol / Mr. DNA.
0: Hey, don't be giving it away. Also, I have to say that earlier today, Tom Calderon texted me and Joe Cannizzaro and looked up the set list from their show last night and sent it to us. I don't want to know, but I'm just telling you, if you haven't got down here yet, you need to be here because you're going to hear everything you want to hear.
1: Is this your first time seeing
0: me? Yes.
1: Oh, my gosh.
0: I know.
1: Hey, Jesse.
0: And Matt knows everybody here. So
1: I do. I've seen so many friends here.
0: And if you can't make it down, you will hear some of the music in the background as we continue to broadcast live from Rockin' at the AKG. It's Bentley with BTPM The Bridge.

0: turnstile to change it up for you tonight here on Buffalo Toronto Public Media, The Bridge. We are broadcasting live from Rockin' at the AKG. Soul Coughing just got on stage, and now we're getting ready for Devo, who's going on stage at 9, so you still have time to walk over here, get over here. There are still some general admission tickets available. They don't pack people in here, so it's very comfortable, even though it is very close to being sold out. So you can still get here for Devo. We finally got Tom Calderone on the air. I know he's been fanboying about Devo. He's super nervous.
1: I am so excited to be here. And more importantly, I love the fact that since you canceled Just Can't Get Enough, that Devo had to come here to protest that programming decision on your end, so thank
0: Who
1: you.
0: Who makes these decisions and chooses these songs?
1: No, we will see you in October.
0: Yeah.
1: Taking the summer off, but I mean, Soul Coughing was great.
0: Yeah.
1: I mean, and, you know, look, AKG, they always do a great job at these shows. We were talking off mic, so Elvis Costello here, back, you know, just so many great shows, and now the way this is all laid out, it's just a great vibe, and it's a perfect Buffalo, Western New York night. It's really great.
0: I'm also glad we have Tom here for noticing all these shirts walking by. There's also there's a lot of impressive shirts tonight.
1: I'm telling you, I am really digging the, you know, not only the shirts, but the cool shirts coming up to our Tip Tap to donate some money to us, which is also very nice, with their phones, because I got to tell you, someone had a replacement shirt. I got to get that. I'm getting that one.
0: I think he even gave you the information.
1: He did, yeah.
0: And the Devo merch is pretty amazing, too.
1: Yeah, the Devo merch with the, what are they? It's not a flower pot, obviously.
0: Oh,
1: you mentioned
0: yes,
1: it earlier.
0: The
2: Energy Dome.
0: I know. Why do I keep forgetting that? It's because I've heard a couple of renditions of what that is called.
1: Oh, so cool.
0: Yeah, John Horton, one of our chief engineers here, actually purchased one. He is so excited right now. I think he's up by the stage.
1: Have you seen Devo before? Have you ever seen Devo before?
3: Yeah, I have. This is my 10th time.
1: What?
3: Yep.
0: Oh, yeah. We've been going through all of the shows because you saw them last year with B-52s twice last year.
1: That's right.
0: Year.
1: So
3: did they ever B-52s do... Go ahead. I saw them at the B-52s in Salem, and then I saw them in Detroit on their own.
1: That's right, Salem. I remember you going to. That's right. Do they ever do the Stones cover Satisfaction Live? Have you ever seen that?
3: I have not seen them.
1: Yeah,
3: Okay. I was just talking. I was doing some interviews with fans.
1: And
3: that was one thing I was talking about, too, the hardcore fans. Like, what songs would you like to hear that they never play?
1: Because
3: me and one of my friends that passed by both seen them over a half dozen times, and I was listening to some songs that they never ever play. And
0: correct me if I'm wrong, because I know you two are the experts, but didn't that happen on a Saturday Night Live performance?
3: Yes.
0: So it wasn't really supposed to be a thing, right? They just did it.
1: Correct.
0: Okay.
1: Yeah. It was one of the season two of SNL, and they were wearing the Energy Domes, and people called them the flower pots or what have you. But what was so cool back then was that the only exposure you had them, because MTV wasn't even around then, was on a show like that. And you were like, what the heck is this? This is so cool. So, and thanks, you know, to Donnie and Artie and AKG for just having the vision to bring these guys here. It's just so cool.
0: Yeah. Well, and these are, I like the lineups they put together for these shows because they fit the whole experience of being at a museum. So, you're, like tonight, this lineup, you're not going to get anywhere else. You're not going to get in a package tour. And it fits because, as Artie was saying earlier, they took Devo on a tour of the museum, and Artie's like, they know the artists. I'm like, well, I would assume they know the artists. He's like, no, they know some of the artists. And Donnie's like, yeah, they've been at dinner with some of them. I'm like, I'm like, yeah, of course they know. They've got world famous artists here.
3: Gerald Cassell and Mark Mothersbaum met in art school together and formed Devo. So they're all art students. So.
1: There's also a story, if I have this right, that they, one of their B-sides, or frankly not a hit song, is the one that actually makes them the most money because it's on some TV show or cartoon or something.
3: I think what you might be thinking of is Mark Mothersbaugh did Pee Wee's Playhouse.
1: That's it. That's it. That's it.
0: Oh,
1: and,
0: wow.
1: Yeah.
3: Pee Wee's Playhouse.
1: That's right.
3: Yeah. I think he said
1: Rugrats,
3: he
1: too.
3: Retired.
1: We did.
3: Yeah. Rugrats. Yep.
0: Well, and I was picking on Matt because I've seen him wear some really great Devo shirts at work. So behind the scenes at Buffalo Toronto Public Media, The Bridge, Matt does a lot of things, but he also wears the best T-shirts, vintage T-shirts. And I was surprised that he didn't wear a Devo T-shirt, but he explained to me that Weird Al has a connection to the music.
3: Yeah, I mean, he did, Weird Al always does parodies of songs.
1: Yeah.
3: But he wrote Dare to Be Stupid, which is a completely original song, but it's like Devo inspired. If you watch the video, he's dressed like Devo. And Mark Mothersbaugh loves the song. Say he was jealous that of the sounds he got out of the synthesizer. I saw two other people wearing Weird Al shirts here today, so I figured it'd be a lot of crossover.
0: I feel like I'm outside of a secret club, but I am learning more. I mean, I know a little bit about Devo, and I learn a lot from Just Can't Get Enough, even though, you know,
1: what a sensitive topic.
0: I don't want people to come over with pitchforks.
1: Oh, they're very angry.
0: We've had a lot of angry listeners.
1: Well, if you notice
0: here
1: at the booth, they have their backs towards you. They're very upset with you.
0: Because they're probably all fans of your show here.
1: That's right. But also, we've got other Bridge members up in Toronto, right, for the big Wet Leg Lord show, too, right?
0: So we're all over the place tonight. We have, for All Things Go, it's a festival that they just started doing in Toronto. It's a national festival in the U.S., but they're just bringing it to Toronto, and it's great that we can be a partner. It's all female artists, Lord, Wet Leg, Holly Humberstone, Mama, and Kiana, who you hear in the middays now, and Thueba, who you see out at events and will be doing a show for us, are up there doing interviews and getting content, and are going to report back on that. But if you follow us on social media at BTPM The Bridge, you can kind of be in two places at once.
1: So cool.
0: You could be in Toronto and Buffalo here at the show, but you still can come here and be a part of the live show. It's just a beautiful experience and a great way to actually start the summer in Buffalo. Can you believe it's finally here?
1: Finally.
0: Listen to us talking about the weather. Okay. Well, I know Matt and Tom have places to be because they're getting a little antsy here because I think we have 5 minutes.
1: Actually, no, I get to stay here. I have nothing to do, so I could talk all
0: night. We actually have a great view of the stage, and we are perfectly centered. For sound geeks, you know that the best place to stand is near the sound booth area,
1: So
0: we're not far from that.
3: Nope.
0: It is
3: a really good view.
0: Matt's getting nervous.
1: They're on in 2 minutes, right? Just real quick, here's a really dirty trick story I've learned. Like when you're at a concert and someone's talking to you a lot and you don't want to get away from them, I'm going to go check out the soundboard. Always use that as your excuse.
0: I usually throw headphones on. I was like, wait, have you said that to me? I'm like,
1: no.
0: Tom says it at work to us. He's like, I got to go check the
1: soundboard out.
0: There's no soundboard here. Okay, guys.
1: Thank you for having us.
0: And also, Joe Cannizzaro, also behind the scenes here, that works hard on Pledge, but is also a huge music head, huge Devo fan. He's really excited to be here. I have to tell you that to become a member and to support these things so Joe can keep going to these shows.
1: Yes. Yeah. Yep.
0: But so we can also help make these happen because they do need media partners in a lot of these things. And as we were talking earlier, this really helps to get exposure, and we're very mission-oriented, just like the AKG. So you can become a member. Go to btpm.org/thebridge. 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

0: Let me do that again.
1: Yes, what you hear in the background is Devo. Devo has taken the stage here at Rockin' at the AKG right in Elmwood Village in Buffalo. And they just took the stage, so if you're still trying to get here, you can still get here. But this is amazing. I can't even explain it. You have the sun is setting. You have Devo on stage. You have this beautiful architecture around us and the experience of Devo Live, which is a stage experience. The costumes, the video, the lights. It's a perfect setting here at Rockin' at the AKG. I'm Bentley here with you live. We are broadcasting live. Thanks to all the people behind the scenes and engineers here at Buffalo Toronto Public Media. These are the things that we love to do for you. We love to bring you behind the scenes, make these shows available to you, help with these shows, to bring these artists together. And we are all friends in this community effort. So this is a big fundraiser for the AKG every year. We're lucky, really lucky to have this artwork and this building and the history of this festival, honestly, here in Buffalo. So making sure that you get a glimpse into that and also reminding you that you can still get here. We've been here for a lot of the day. It's a gorgeous night. It's a beautiful Buffalo summer night. And yeah, Devo, all ages. We met a 12-year-old that this is his first show, and he's here with his dad. We met new fans and fans that have been around since Devo started and are really deep into the catalog. Matt Hitch, one of our people behind the scenes at Buffalo Toronto Public Media, did just flee up to the front of the stage. We did lose a couple of engineers. It's a great time here. So thanks for being a part of that. And to keep things like this going and the coverage and the support, become a member of The Bridge. 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So btpm.org/The Bridge. 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
1: A lot of the songs that you're hearing tonight here, you probably learned about on Just Can't Get Enough, especially the deep tracks. But then you're also remembering the songs that you know, especially this song. We lost Matt Hitch. Mark Smith also has been behind the scenes tonight. I'm making him pop on air with me right when Devo goes on. But yeah, we lost Matt and we lost Tom.
2: Yeah, well, I mean, what else do you expect when Devo goes on?
1: Mark, do you also notice that we had a lot of people wanting to work tonight with us?
2: Yes, this is more people than I've ever seen working a show with us. But again, I get it, it's Devo. Yeah. So I was just handed some sort of a coconut parfait that was very good.
1: Brandon. Yeah, so, and cheer Brandon Nightingale.
2: I'm in my prime. I'm getting food brought to me, watching Devo. What else could I ask for?
1: And you have the beautiful backdrop of Elmwood Village, Love State, the clock tower. And then the AKG, the historic building, the new architecture.

0: Yeah, no.
1: We thought it was gonna rain.
0: I didn't say anything about rain all week long on my shift.
1: I
0: thought about it, but I was like, if I don't say anything, maybe it'll be, you know, with the good mojo out there.
1: Yeah.
0: So I'm taking a little bit of credit for this.
1: No, I agree with you, and I did notice that, and I appreciated that. Joe Cannizzaro was giving me weather updates, and I said, no, I don't want to hear them.
0: Yep.
1: Look at that. It's because you didn't jinx it, Mark.
0: No, and it's beautiful. Beautiful.
1: I always appreciate your knowledge in the morning. And you hear Mark every morning from 7 to 11. Also, Kiana in the middays, she's out in Toronto at the All Things Go Festival. So we're everywhere, and we love that you're here with us, and we really value events like this and bringing music to flow Toronto and helping to support that. 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And yeah, Devo is talking to you right now.
0: Yeah.
1: Through your speaker. Mark's.
0: I'm listening.
1: Mark's like, well, he's talking now. So the messaging, the alignment of the artist.
2: That we whip it!
1: Oh. Did this just happen?
0: This happened on air, yeah. Yeah, whip it is starting right now.
1: Wow. Yeah. I think we need to take a little pause here to make sure people get to hear this. Can you hear it, Brandon? Ha ha ha!

to be. All right, we're not going to give too much away. We will be here. We'll check in with you live from Rockin' at the AKG, Buffalo Toronto Public Media, The Bridge.

0: What is up, Bridge listeners? It's Mark at the Devo concert, rocking at the AKG. Bentley is now missing because, I mean, who else? Devo's on, right? So why would you sit at a table here? We got Tom C, Matt Hitch, Bentley, everybody's front row right now. And it's basically just all the engineers standing here, all the people behind the scenes who make everything work. But I just got to say, this is such a cool space to be at. 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We got the concert calendar on the website, btpm.org/thebridge.
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0: We're going to be at so many cool places. Kiana, Thueba, they're at All Things Golf in Toronto over the weekend, so make sure you're checking out the social media. They got a bunch of stories on Instagram. And, yeah, hopefully we see you at some of these shows throughout the year. I'm going to get back to the music while I go try to find Bentley. We got Japanese breakfast here on the bridge.

listening to The Bridge. We are broadcasting from Rocket of AKG. You hear Devo in the background. It's a pretty amazing night. And the lighting, everything, it's a whole artistic experience. So we are going to keep it going. Rain may be moving in soon, so we're going to stay safe. I think I just saw lightning. So we're going to stay safe, and we're going to check in with you again. But we may be signing off right now. You're going to keep the music going, but you just may not hear me again before it's done. But thanks for hanging out with us, listening, and listening to our live broadcast from Rockin' at the AKG. Yes, Devo on stage now. And we'll give you all the updates over the weekend. Follow us on social media at BTP on the Bridge. 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And we'll continue the music all night long right here on the Bridge.

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hey, hey, hey, hey, hey, hey, hey, hey, hey, hey, hey, hey, hey, hey, hey, hey, hey, hey, hey, hey, hey, hey, hey, hey, hey, hey, hey, hey, hey, hey, hey, hey, hey, hey, hey, hey, hey, hey, hey, hey, hey, hey, hey, hey, hey, hey, hey, hey, hey, hey, hey, hey, hey, hey, hey, hey, hey, hey, hey, hey, hey, hey, hey, hey, hey, hey, hey, hey, hey, hey, hey, hey, hey, hey, hey, hey, hey, hey, hey, hey, 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

0: are you doing?
1: 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Button down my anxious so I can wear it out. I know who I am. I'm freaking Sam.
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out of Hamilton, Ontario, that is Blossom with their song Till the Water Runs Clear. Blossom weaves elements of shoegaze, math rock, noise, dream pop, and folk that prioritize songwriting and atmosphere over genre. That song is from their debut full-length album, Amaryllis, that came out this past January. I am Chelsea O, and you are listening to The Scene, the regional music hour here on BTPM The Bridge that airs every Sunday from 10 to 11 a.m. and features all artists based in Western New York and Southern Ontario. Coming up in this hour, music from Snow Days, Paper Tigers, King Lud, and right now, it's Blue June. I was very honored because Blue June reached out and they wanted this radio show to be the premiere of their new single. So that's just so cool. I felt really, I don't know, like I said, honored that they felt that way. And the song is called Vintage Wrestling. It's the story of a wrestler called The Machine who falls asleep at the wheel on the way to his marquee event. The point of the song is to keep on fighting the good fight, even if the results come up short. I suppose there's a silver lining there. Once again, Blue June with Vintage Wrestling.

That song is the latest by Crows Will Cry and R-Odd. It's called Lucid. Crows Will Cry is a Buffalo producer making electronic indie for sleepless minds. Out of Toronto, we have Snow Days. Snow Days started as a solo project in 2020 for Nolan McGillivray. I hope I said your name right, Nolan. But it evolved into a band in 2023, and by 2025, they released their sophomore EP and also expanded their reach. They are currently working on new music. The song is called Nosebleeds, here on BTPM The Bridge.

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That was Paper Tigers out of the Fredonia and Jamestown area with their song Cut Me Open. The band is for fans of Smashing Pumpkins, Mazzy Star, and Sonic Youth. And they have a show at Good Bar here in Buffalo on June 12th alongside the Ant Hill Kids. Another great show coming up the same night is Blazed and Confused, Boy Junior, Muddle, and Hairpin Turn at Buffalo Ironworks. 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Here's Blazed and Confused now with Perception.

That artist is out of Toronto. They are called Roshanak, and that is their latest single, Devil's Worst Disease. Roshanak blends heartfelt storytelling with soulful melodies and emotional honesty, and has been building a following through live performance, social media, and community engagement. If you are just tuning in, you are listening to The Scene, the regional music hour that covers all artists based in Buffalo, Toronto, and other parts of Western New York and Southern Ontario. Taking it back to Buffalo right now with Rom-Com Victims. They just remastered their single, Alaska, and they actually have a show coming up on June 13th at Black Dots, which is a Feed More WNY benefit. Once again, Rom-Com Victims here on The Bridge.

That song is called Tired, and it is the brand new single by King Ludd, a project out of Toronto that is said to be born from a deep admiration for the sincerity and drive found in music and art, channeling the energy of punk, the playfulness of experimental noise, and the fearless spirit of Skate and Destroy. Out of Mississauga, Ontario, we have M. Armstrong. M's voice and this sound reminds me a lot of fellow Canadian artist Sky Sweetnam, specifically her debut album Noise from the Basement. And maybe M likes Sky because she's also influenced by the likes of Amy Lee and Haley Williams, and I feel like Sky kind of falls into that category. This is her song Unapologetic here on The Bridge.

0: 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When data leads, evidence shows what works. Progress isn't a miracle, it's momentum. And momentum depends on continued research. Roswell Park Research delivers. Because you matter, research matters.
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You are listening to The Scene on BTPM The Bridge, the Regional Music Hour. I am your host, Chelsea O, and before the break, out of Guelph, Ontario, you heard Nightclubs with the song Punk Romance. Nightclubs is industrial rock inspired by the likes of Nine Inch Nails, Queens of the Stone Age, and Rob Zombie. Just now, you heard Bebe and Una out of Toronto with their song Corners. The sisters will be playing North by Northeast this year at Trinity Common on June 12th. Also playing at the North by Northeast Fest is Eye the Mountain out of Kitchener, Ontario. They're going to be at Cameron House on June 11th. You can find out more about these shows by keeping up with the Regional Music Concert Calendar blog I curate on our website at btpm.org/thebridge. Here's Eye the Mountain now with Primrose.

That song is called Mad Tree. It is the brand new single by Buffalo's Blissen, a high school grunge band consisting of four members inspired by other artists such as Alice in Chains, who I definitely hear in that song, Pearl Jam, and Soundgarden. Thank you guys again for spending your Sunday morning with me. Once again, I am Chelsea O, and this has been The Scene, the Regional Music Hour. 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I have one more for you today. Out of Southern Ontario, this is Jasmine Jenna with her single, Like a Love Song. Jasmine is a 16-year-old songwriter who is inspired by Olivia Rodrigo, Taylor Swift, and Gracie Abrams. Her music explores love and the everyday moments. All right, I will catch you guys tomorrow night from 8 to 10 right here on BTPM The Bridge.

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